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And more ways than ever to be really impressed with what's going on with back to school this year. We'll explain as Kenny Chesney and Northridge starts at number one.

0: K99.1 FM, Jordan Knight, new Country Nights. We got that new stuff from Jelly Roll called Heads Up, here in minutes. Also in Englewood, your most requested songs following Riley Green with Change My Mind.
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0: 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I feel like he's always doing something great for other people, and as are we. 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

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This is Jordan Knight, New Country 9. You know, early in her career, Priscilla Block got shot opening up for Jason Aldean. And now Priscilla going to be back with Dalton Dover, Hastings, and Matt Clark Band Saturday, September 26th with Hastings Farm

start at the 9 o'clock hour. Thanks to Land of Illusion, Aqua Adventures. These the most requested songs, and number one for you guys. Yes, Ella Langley, Morgan Wallen. I can't...

0: 99.1 FM. That is Riley Green on Jordan 92 Country Nights. Yes, getting your favorite songs on. Called Think As You Drunk. Any song that you want to Huber Heights, I'll make sure to press play on that one. Just coming up next. And let me ask you a fun question. If you had a choice to pick between instantly getting $50,000 or flipping a coin for a 50% chance for a million. So I gave you 50 grand or you had to flip a coin and get a million. What would you choose? 65% of America said they would take the 50 grand instead of taking the chance. Yes, because the price of everything is just too much to put into chance. Am I right?
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14: 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Lebanon Blues Festival is going to be happening in downtown Lebanon this weekend. 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You bring a side dish to share. It's going to be rock night. Full night of music, swimming, 50-50 showdown, and all kinds of fun stuff. The party's going to kick off at 7 o'clock and run through 11. British Car Day, that's happening over Eastwood Metro Park. That's in Riverside. This is going to be happening on Saturday. Vendors and swap meet, full-service concession stand, children's activities, and all kinds of fun stuff. That show's going to kick off at 9 a.m. and run through 4. Dayton Fruit Fest, that's happening this weekend. It's going to be at the Witty Creation Celebrations in Dayton. You can celebrate summer with 2 days of fresh fruit, local vendors, crafts, delicious treats, fun activities, all kinds of fun stuff. Saturday and Sunday, both noon to 8. And movies stopping the box office this weekend include Odyssey, Moana, and Toy Story 5. 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

0: 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Mr. Mom himself, Luke Combs, calling himself that because he only wants to play one show a weekend to be there for his kids during the week.
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0: 95.1 FM, Jordan Knight with New Country Nights. That is Stella Lefty, Boston. That new country you're requesting ended Beaver Creek, the song that you want. Coming up just a minute from right now. I don't know who you are, if you are a salty or sweet person. I still do think you have to be one or the other. And now, they say if you're looking to be on a diet, you could just sniff chocolate. Could be the secret is better than working out. New study showed, yes, instead of working out every single day, if you're looking to cut pounds, all you have to do is sniff chocolate, and that could actually do it. Could also make you extremely depressed and not want to leave the house to go to the gym, so there's that.
1: All the Luke. And even this Luke. Forever after all. 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
7: 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You bring a side dish to share. It's going to be rock night. Full night of music, swimming, 50-50 showdown, and all kinds of fun stuff. The party's going to kick off at 7 o'clock and run through 11. British Car Day, that's happening over Eastwood Metro Park. That's in Riverside. This is going to be happening on Saturday. Vendors and swap meet, full service concession stand, children's activities, and all kinds of fun stuff. That show's going to kick off at 9 a.m. and run through 4. Dayton Fruit Fest, that's happening this weekend. It's going to be at the Witte Creation Celebrations in Dayton. You can celebrate summer with 2 days of fresh fruit, local vendors, crafts, delicious treats, fun activities, all kinds of fun stuff. Saturday and Sunday, both noon to 8. And movies topping the box office this weekend include Odyssey, Moana, and Toy Story 5. 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

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We know how much we love all of our kids in the Miami Valley, and they do an amazing job with the Pledge of Allegiance. Thanks to Warren County Veteran Services. 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

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Every single one of these songs that you're hearing to close things out till midnight is by request because of you. 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

0: 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Thank you so much for hanging out with us. Parker McCollum, that was out there. A incredible time. And not the only shows that we have going on to the end of the year. Even the end of the summer that you can win yourself in with Zach Brown Band happening just a little under a month away. Also, your shot to see Tim McGraw, Brothers Osborne, Thomas Rhett, all at K99.1FM.com by signing up.
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7: Here's a look at what's happening around the Miami Valley this week. Lebanon Blues Festival is going to be happening in downtown Lebanon this weekend. 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You bring a side dish to share. It's going to be rock night. Full night of music, swimming, 50-50 showdown, and all kinds of fun stuff. The party's going to kick off at 7 o'clock and run through 11. British Car Day, that's happening over Eastwood Metro Park. That's in Riverside. This is going to be happening on Saturday. Vendors and swap meet, full service concession stand, children's activities, and all kinds of fun stuff. That show's going to kick off at 9 a.m. and run through 4. Dayton Fruit Fest, that's happening this weekend. It's going to be at the Witty Creation Celebrations in Dayton. You can celebrate summer with 2 days of fresh fruit, local vendors, crafts, delicious treats, fun activities, all kinds of fun stuff. Saturday and Sunday, both noon to 8. And movies topping the box office this weekend include Odyssey, Moana, and Toy Story 5. 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

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Jordan Knight with New Country Nights. It's Hardy, Eric Church, Morgan Wallen, and Tim McGraw. Team up for the super group singing MacArthur right now. Hanging out in Fairborn, picking at number one. My name

0: Clayton. It's Luke Bryan, and this is my new song, Country and She Knows It.
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1: 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I think it will be as exciting a year as I've ever had on the music front.

0: That's new country from Stella Lefty on K99.1 FM called Boston. Right there. Hey, Dylan James right here kicking off your Wednesday. And are you going to get a wiener cake this weekend? Yeah, Oscar Mayer is selling a wiener cake to celebrate the Wienermobile turning 90 years old. And this wiener cake has two tiers with ketchup and mustard sprinkles and a Wienermobile topper. Hot dogs are arranged around the outside of both tiers. This is going to be sold through the weekend or until they sell out of these. Would you try this wiener cake? I don't know. The ketchup part has me out altogether.
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And guess what? Woody's going to be there from 10 a.m. to noon. Say hi to him.

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4: 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Marriage that didn't work out. And I'm like trying not to bawl my eyes out.

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0: 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Hey, Dylan James here on your Wednesday. Good morning to you. And it was on this date, June 29th, back in 1983, one of my favorite movie series ever was released.
1: You're tired. You get weird when you get tired. Let's just find a motel. I don't want you dozing off.
2: 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Are you kidding? Let's go another 100 miles. Come on.
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1: He's a ranch hand in a pinch, man. Hotter than the red on the cattle brand. 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A cast iron skillet swinging lid flipper.

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1: I knew I'd see her around. I'd be at some party, she'd show up and I'd be walking out. Across some parking lot, hiding behind her sister. I'd look up, she'd be at the red light beside me in that white Maxima with the sticker on the back. I'd ask,

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But now it's like these county lines closing in on me. I see them everywhere together. It's hitting a little too close to home.

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1: Yo, this is Christian from Dayton. Can I get Jason out, Dayton? Thank you.
0: Yo, Christian. 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Here's how far does a goodbye go?

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0: That's Riley Green with New Country called Think As You Drunk on K99.1 FM. And I'll tell you what, I love that one from Riley. Hope you're having a good morning so far. Dylan James here on your home for New Country. And this is a wild story. The TSA in Gulf Shores, Alabama, the airport there recently, spotted 5 cannonballs. Yes, you heard me right. Cannonballs in a passenger's checked bag. The cannonballs were wrapped in paper towels and ranged in different sizes. A kid from out of state had taken the cannonballs from nearby Fort Morgan. Fortunately, the cannonballs did not have any explosives. Who's going home with cannonballs? What do you do with cannonballs? That's my question.
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8: 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You bring a side dish to share. It's going to be rock night. Full night of music, swimming, 50-50 showdown, and all kinds of fun stuff. The party's going to kick off at 7 o'clock and run through 11. British Car Day, that's happening over Eastwood Metro Park. That's in Riverside. This is going to be happening on Saturday. Vendors and swap meet, full service concession stand, children's activities, and all kinds of fun stuff. That show's going to kick off at 9 a.m. and run through 4. Dayton Fruit Fest, that's happening this weekend. It's going to be at the Witty Creation Celebrations in Dayton. You can celebrate summer with 2 days of fresh fruit, local vendors, crafts, delicious treats, fun activities, all kinds of fun stuff. Saturday and Sunday, both noon to 8. And movies topping the box office this weekend include Odyssey, Moana, and Toy Story 5. 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

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If you went on a bad first date recently, I'm sorry to hear that. 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

0: Boston, new country from Stella Lefty on K99.1 FM. Hi, Dylan James here on your Wednesday. Good morning to you. And the New York Yankees, have you heard about this? They are hosting another George Costanza bobblehead night. The first 18,000 fans in the door on August 27th when the Yankees play the Houston Astros will get a George Costanza calzone bobblehead. The bobblehead is drawing from the Seinfeld Season 7 calzone episode, and apparently collector demand is high, with pre-sale listings on eBay over $150. I got a few bobbleheads, but in fact, I've been called a bobblehead because my head is rather large and my body ain't.
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Morgan Wallen has been winning recently, and not with his music. I'll explain here in a few minutes. First, it's Tyler Hubbard.

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0: That's New Country from Jelly Roll on K99.1 FM called Hands Up. Love it right there. Hey, Dylan James here on your Wednesday morning. Good morning to you. And Morgan Wallen might be good luck for race car drivers. He's been winning recently and not just with his music. Corey Heim, he drove a Brickyard 400 car with Morgan Wallen's name on it. Heim ended up winning said race. And at the same track just a few months earlier, Felix Rosenquist won the Indianapolis 500 in a car sponsored by Morgan. So not that Morgan Wallen needs a side hustle, but if he wants to, maybe he can be a race car driver. Heck, I'd watch.
1: All the Luke. And even this Luke. That you can fit in your pocket.
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5: 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The party's going to kick off at 7 o'clock and run through 11. British Car Day, that's happening over Eastwood Metro Park. That's in Riverside. This is going to be happening on Saturday. 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That show's going to kick off at 9 a.m. and run through 4. Dayton Fruit Fest, that's happening this weekend. 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Saturday and Sunday, both noon to 8. And movies topping the box office this weekend include Odyssey, Moana, and Toy Story 5. 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

0: Ms. Megan right there, one of the many country music MMs, right? See, you're all thinking Marshall Mathers. Nope. Country ones. There's a bunch of them. Mel McDaniel, Megan Maroney, Maddox Metcalf, McCoy Moore. See? Told ya. How y'all doing? Everybody good? Yeah? Nancy here with you. Woody is on vacation in Florida, missing all these wonderful fairs that are going on. Ohio State Fair starts today. Just if you even go see the Butter Cow. This dude that works down the hallway, the one that thought the pork chops came uncooked, he's never been to a fair. Who is not? Apparently he has. And he's from Fairborn. Come on, child. Lots and lots of sunshine today. Temps in the upper 70s to lower 80s, low humidity. I think you might even be able to open them their windows. Same thing for Thursday and Friday. Maybe a slight chance of a shower Saturday and Sunday, but it looks like it's going to be a wonderful ending as we slide on down out of July and into August. Can you believe that's Saturday already? Wow.
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0: 7 minutes past the hour of 5 o'clock on your Wednesday. Here it is, July 29th. Can you believe that? 65 degrees on the outside. Going to get up to the upper 70s, lower 80s today. It's going to be really nice. If you're heading on out to the Clark County Fair, Shelby County Fair, maybe you're heading on up to Columbia, opening ceremonies for the Ohio State Fair. Going to go see some butter cow. It's celebrating America's 250. So that's going to be a good one. Just some things to remind you all of. We did not have a winner in game time yesterday. We have those Jason Aldean tickets. So we're going to double up on winners today. That's coming up in about 3 hours. We have an unplugged less than a week away next Tuesday at Good Time Charlie's in Miamisburg. It's free. 21 and up, please. And that is at 6 o'clock. McCoy Moore, he's going to be there. School Supply Drive is a week from tomorrow for our friends at Crayons to Classrooms. So you can donate at a couple places. Walmart, Sugar Creek, Miller Lane from 9 to 6 if you want to. Say hey to Woody. He's going to be out there on Miller Lane from 10 to noon. Or you can go online. You can donate there. So if you want to go to the store and buy some school supplies, they'd be happy to have it. 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Hastings Farm Fest coming up at the end of September. Tomorrow night, Hastings is performing at the Clark County Fair if you want to get a taste of haste. 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
2: 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Well, something we've been dealing with for the past couple of weeks around this time. Some overnight road work blocking the right two lanes of 75 North right now. This is as you're coming out of Moraine into Dayton. Right around Edwin C. Moses Boulevard. There's no delay through here right now, but only the left lane is open. I'm Jake Magnano.
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2: 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Lebanon Blues Festival is going to be happening in downtown Lebanon this weekend. 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It's going to be rock night. Full night of music, swimming, 50-50 showdown, and all kinds of fun stuff. The party's going to kick off at 7 o'clock and run through 11. British Car Day, that's happening over Eastwood Metro Park. That's in Riverside. This is going to be happening on Saturday. Vendors and swap meet, full service concession stand, children's activities, and all kinds of fun stuff. That show's going to kick off at 9 a.m. and run through 4. Dayton Fruit Fest, that's happening this weekend. It's going to be at the Witty Creation Celebrations in Dayton. 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
7: A little fog this morning, otherwise a few clouds and some wildfire smoke up there in the sky later this afternoon. 80 for a high, 59 tomorrow morning, 82 tomorrow afternoon going into Friday with a high of 83. Better chances for storms Saturday and Sunday, dropping us back down to 80 on Saturday and 81 on Sunday. I'm Storm Center 7 meteorologist Brittley Ritz. Now back to New Country Mornings.

0: 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I love Nancy and Woody, but don't tell anybody. I have my reputation to think about. 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

0: K99.1 FM. Stella Lefty there. It's called Boston. And you know, when she was talking about that song, and she had done that for us a couple, 3 months ago, you know, when the song first came out, she was talking about how she is not, she didn't have a boyfriend. She does. Y'all know who it is, right? Vincent Mason. Yeah, Vincent Mason. I know he's from the South, but I kind of claim him as up here. Do you know why? Because his family's up here. He's got family in St. Paris and Urbana. I think grandma and grandpa, all them folks are up there. So Vincent is technically kind of ours. Okay. And Stella's. So there you go. Nancy here without Woody. He is on vacation. We're looking at 65 degrees. Going to be a nice one today. And what is more, I mean, we were talking about little Jimothy, right? Jimothy the raccoon, and about how the Mariners are like wearing shirts and all that kind of stuff to honor Jimothy. Well, August 5th, this is next week, next Wednesday, they're going to be hosting Jimothy Night for their game against the Detroit Tigers. So if you haven't heard about Jimothy, he is a raccoon that was spotted nearby in Ballard. And he has short spine syndrome. Well, he looks like he's really, like, he looks like a ball because he's rounded. And he is everybody's favorite. Everybody loves him. He's a sweetheart. So they're having Jimothy Night next week for Jimothy. And he is, they're going to have a make noise for Jimothy message on the Jumbotron. And every time, I just love it. You know, just a very sweet kind of thing. Did you guys see, what game was that? But it was all over TV yesterday. That black squirrel that was running out in the middle of a game. They could not catch that little guy. He was very, very quick. I can't remember what baseball game it was, but little black squirrel running all around the outfield. And I don't know if they eventually caught him or he got away, but, you know, animals are taking over baseball. Why not? Nancy and Woody.
1: 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Springfield residents were divided at last night's city council meeting, the first since the TPS status of Haitian immigrants expired. Some expressed support for the Haitians, while others welcomed potential deportations. Reds and Guardians split a doubleheader in Cincinnati. Cleveland won the afternoon makeup of Monday night's game 6-5, while the Reds took the regularly scheduled night game 2-0. The series wraps up tonight. And TMZ says Jelly Roll and Bunny XO unfollowed each other on social media after their divorce. They were married for nearly 10 years. From the WHI Radio Newsroom, I'm Larry Hanskin.
2: 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We have some fog out there, but no accidents, and most of the interstates are okay. Do have a small issue if you're coming into Dayton soon on 75 North. Before Edwin C. Moses Boulevard, right two lanes are blocked. Only the left lane is open. This is some overnight road work that's not wrapped up yet. I'm Jake Magnata.
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10: Low to mid-60s this morning. A little bit of patchy fog, a possibility across the valley. High of 80 today. We'll wake up tomorrow at 59, hit a high of 82 with barely a cloud in the sky. I'm Storm Center 7 meteorologist Brittley Ritz. Now back to New Country Mornings.

0: McCreary and Hootie. Not Darius Rucker. He isn't Hootie and the Blowfish, but in this case, it's Hootie and the Blowfish with Scotty and Bottle Rockets. Nancy here without Woody. Feels kind of weird. He is on vacation, a well-deserved one. Hopefully, he's not getting sunburned down in Florida. But, you know, he never listens. 5:45, 65 degrees. And thanks to Jen for pointing out that Black Squirrel was at the Detroit Tigers Baltimore Orioles game. Said she saw it. Said it was cute. He was all over the warning track. Players, staff, they all chased him down. I don't think that anybody caught him. This went all through the seventh inning. Gives it a whole new meaning to seventh inning stretch, doesn't it? Speaking of athletics, Ohio State has partnered with J.P. Morgan Chase. They're going to add the logo of Chase Banks to uniforms of all 36 Buckeye sports teams. It's between, get this, $15 and $17 million a year. That partnership right there makes the Ohio State Chase love affair more expensive than the average NBA jersey patch deal, which is around $11 million. And it's not big obnoxious. It's just very tasteful. A little Chase logo right up there on the right shoulder of, at least I just saw the football uniforms. But yeah, so there you go. I wonder if Woody and I could get a sponsorship and what it would be. Y'all stop being mean. Nancy and
1: 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Right, two lanes, 75 north back open. Coming out of Marine into Dayton. This is around Edwin C. Moses Boulevard. Some road work from overnight wrapping up. We do have some fog this morning, but it's not a major issue right now. We also have no accidents, so traffic's moving well on most of the highways. I'm Jake Magnano.
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6: 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The party's going to kick off at 7 o'clock and run through 11. British Car Day, that's happening over Eastwood Metro Park. That's in Riverside. This is going to be happening on Saturday. Vendors and swap meet, full service concessions, stand, children's activities, and all kinds of fun stuff. That show's going to kick off at 9 a.m. and run through 4. Dayton Fruit Fest, that's happening this weekend. It's going to be at the Witty Creation Celebrations in Dayton. 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
7: A little fog this morning, otherwise a few clouds and some wildfire smoke up there in the sky later this afternoon. 80 for a high, 59 tomorrow morning, 82 tomorrow afternoon going into Friday with a high of 83. Better chances for storms Saturday and Sunday, dropping us back down to 80 on Saturday and 81 on Sunday. I'm Storm Center 7 meteorologist Brittley Ritz. Now back to New Country Mornings.

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1: 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They make me laugh. 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
2: 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Hey, Miami Valley. It's Chris Young. It's second date update time. It makes your dating life not seem so bad when you hear that, right?
3: Hey, good morning. How are you?
4: I'm good. How are you, Woody?
5: I'm doing well. Who's this?
3: Oh, hi. Okay, my name is Dustin. How you doing, guys?
4: Well, we're good, Dustin. How are you doing? What can we do for you?
3: I need help. I went on a date that I thought went pretty well, and now I got ghosted, so I'm just trying to figure out what's happening. So I need you guys' help.
4: He's straight to the point.
5: Who'd you go with? How'd you meet? Where'd you go? We need all the details.
4: Scoopage, dude.
3: Oh, sure. Yeah. No, absolutely. So I went on a date with my friend's sister, which I know sounds kind of weird, I guess. But we play softball together. It's one of those leagues where we're better at the after bar situation than we are doing on the field.
5: Played on a couple of those teams myself, Dustin.
3: Exactly. Sure. So we're just playing, and his sister would come to the games every so often, pretty much every week. And so I said, hey, man, you know, it's talking him up. And said, would you mind if I... So he gave me her number, and she was actually asking about you. I'm like, oh, that's cool. So we started texting back and forth for a few days. Everything was really cool. I took her to Archer's Tavern on our first date. Yeah, she just now doesn't respond to my text. She doesn't respond to my calls. It's been just pure ghost town. She doesn't show up to the games anymore.
4: Oh, man.
3: So I feel really bad. I didn't want to put her brother, my friend, in between. So I was like, I don't know what to do. So I thought, you know what? I know a radio station that can help me out. So
5: you decided to put this public instead of just going to her brother. Why not? That sounds like a great idea, Dustin.
4: Good job. So who?
3: Well, I guess now that I think about it, maybe.
4: Did you tell us what her name is?
3: Oh, I'm sorry. I'm sorry, Carly. I apologize.
4: Carly. Okay.
3: Carly.
4: What do you think, Woody?
5: It's our turn to call Carly and figure out what happened.
3: Yeah, I hope you guys can get through her.

0: What's up, Dayton? It's Lee Rice.
1: It's hard enough to get a first date, right? Well, check this out. It's the second date update. Good thing I'm off the market.
2: All right, Dustin, you said you went out to Archer's Tavern with your buddy's sister, Carly, right?
3: Yes, that is correct.
2: Now, that can be awkward sometimes. How long have you and your buddy been friends?
3: We've actually been friends for a few years. It's been maybe 3 or 4 years. So yeah, it was after college that I started playing in that softball league. So yeah, about 3 or 4 years, I would say.
4: I love how he's being considerate of his friend by trying to get us to find out instead of going, hey, what's up with your sister?
2: Once again, making it public instead of just going to your friend.
3: Yeah, it's always awkward to have that person that's in between because I've been that person in between where you got to deliver bad news one way or the other. I don't want to put him in a spot where he has to deliver some kind of bad news.
2: No, he can just hear it on the radio now.
4: Well, you know what? That's okay. We got your back, right?
3: Thank you.
4: Okay, so we are going to give Carly a call. So if you can just like kind of hang out and listen in. And,
3: sure.
4: All right.
5: Hello.
2: Hello, yes, is this Carly?
5: Yes, this is she.
2: Hey, Carly, it's Nancy and Woody from K99.1 FM.
5: Hey.
4: How are you today?
5: A little bit confused, but I'm good. How are you?
4: Give her the scoopage, Woody.
2: All right. Well, we do a thing called Second Date Update. Are you familiar with it?
5: Yeah, I listen all the time.
2: Okay. Well, you probably...

0: No, our friend Dustin we just talked to then, huh?
1: Yeah, you're on it.
2: Oh, God, yeah. Yeah, I know Dustin.
0: Well, what happened? You guys, he plays ball with your brother, and you were asking about him. Yeah. He asked about you. Sound like it was a perfect match there.
1: I think it does, too.
0: And now you don't even show up to the games anymore.
1: Yeah, I mean, he seemed like he took you to Archer's, girl. Come on.
2: Yeah, it was, unfortunately, it was like a mix-up from the beginning. So, like, I was going to my brother's games and, like, being a supportive sister, having a great time. And then I noticed this guy named Dustin, and I thought he was really cute, and, you know, they were on the same team. So after that game, I reached out to my brother, texted him, and I was like, hey, can you send me Dustin's number?
1: I love a forward girl. Yeah. Go, girl.
2: But the thing is, apparently, there's two Dustins on the team, and he sent me the wrong Dustin.
1: And I didn't... Oh, no!
2: Yeah.
0: So you have the hots for the other Dustin on the team.
2: Right. Oh. And I didn't realize that until it was too late to really back out. So,
0: you just went through with the date?
2: Well, I did. Like, I didn't want to be rude or, like, you know, hurtful. And he was, like, he was cool. There's nothing really wrong with him. It's just not who I was expecting.
1: That makes sense.
0: Yeah.
1: So it was a little bit of embarrassment in there because you had this whole other concept, and then Dustin, different Dustin shows up.
2: Yeah, other Dustin.
1: Did you not feel any chemistry with him or anything? Is that the problem or?
2: Not really. He was fine. There was just no spark. It wasn't what I was anticipating.
1: I think the wrong Dustin had spark.
0: That's why he called us. You know how this works. You know Dustin's been listening. Dustin.
1: Yeah. Are we right?
2: Yeah.
3: That's, wow. This could have been a very easy text message, I think.
1: That's true.
0: Yeah.
1: That's.
3: I feel like I'm in one of those meetings where your boss calls you in for those 3-hour meetings and this could have been an email. And this is what it's like. I
0: tried to warn you about making this public, Dustin.
3: Yeah, no, absolutely. I feel like it's in the egg of my face, you know? Like, all right, I feel like now I feel like kind of used. Like, you knew the Dustin that you walked into before the meal was ordered, and now I'm like, all right, so we could have just nipped that in the bud, I guess.
0: Did you pay for everybody's dinner? Did you pay for her dinner?
1: Well, that was nice.
3: Yeah, of course. Yeah.
1: Why didn't you say something, Carly?
0: Yeah.
1: It might have been a funny kind of thing.
2: It was
1: awkward,
2: and it was kind of embarrassing, and I didn't want to be mean.
0: Yeah, I kind of get that. Like, she didn't want him to feel like he was second pick.
1: Right.
0: Yeah.
2: Right.
1: Just not who you were expecting. You know, I mean, but, well, it sounds like it's just a very honest mistake.
0: Right.
1: And you all got along, right?
2: Yeah.
3: Yeah, I mean, I thought I did. I thought we did, yeah.
1: So we could send you out again.
0: Maybe you could find a spark.
1: The real Dustin.
0: Yeah.
2: I don't think so. I feel bad. It's not... No, sorry.
1: Dustin, you would want to go out again, but I'm...
3: I wouldn't... I mean, I think I could... This could be, like, part of the How I Met Your Mom kind of story where you just laugh it off and be like, it was the wrong Dustin type of deal. But I just don't want to put that awkwardness on her. I don't want to... You know what I mean? Like, it's a funny how you met story. It's like, yeah, she had the heart for this other guy.
0: I mean, you know what? Maybe you won her over, though, Dustin.
1: But, I mean, it sounds...
3: I mean, I'm down as she is.
1: Sounds like you're not, right, Carly?
2: No, I'm sorry, Dustin.
1: But here's what... Maybe you guys... You can start going to the games again and maybe get to know him and try again some other time.
0: Right. We just won't pay for it then.
1: Yeah, it's on you.
3: Yeah, I don't want to put that on her. That's, you know, I mean, it seems like she's pretty awkward about it now. So I'd be okay with it, but also at the same time, it's like, I don't want to put that on her. So that's fine. I also don't want to make it seem like if I'm begging anybody to be with me, that seems another level.
1: I guarantee you, buddy, there are plenty of ladies out listening right now who would be more than happy to go on a first, second date with you.
3: Well, from your lips to God's ears, I guess. But yes, absolutely. I'd be more than happy for any of them who are interested.
0: I'm sorry it didn't work out, Dustin.
3: Thank you so much. You know what, Cardi, just to let you know, there's no harm. hard feelings, I could actually give you the other Dustin's phone number.
0: Carly, this is the right Dustin.
3: No hard feelings.
0: This is the right Dustin. The other Dustin can't be as good of a guy as this Dustin.
1: Well, you know what he said? he's not Mr. Right, Mr. Right now.
0: Right.
1: I mean, you know, so.
2: Maybe. Who knows?
0: Maybe. She might change her mind now.
1: That's fair.
0: Let's keep her on the phone here.
3: Well, thank you guys. I appreciate it, guys.
1: Thanks, Carly.
2: You're welcome.
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7: 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We have some fog this morning in some spots. It's not a big problem if you're heading out to the interstate soon. Starting to get more traffic on the roads and highways, but we have no major issues. Not dealing with any accidents. I'm Jake Mack.
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11: 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The party's going to kick off at 7 o'clock and run through 11. British Car Day, that's happening over Eastwood Metro Park. That's in Riverside. This is going to be happening on Saturday. 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That show's going to kick off at 9 a.m. and run through 4. Dayton Fruit Fest, that's happening this weekend. 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
19: Low to mid-60s this morning, a little bit of patchy fog, a possibility across the valley, high of 80 today. We'll wake up tomorrow at 59, hit a high of 82 with barely a cloud in the sky. I'm Storm Center 7 meteorologist Brittley Ritz, now back to New Country Morning.

0: Taylor Swift, and this is my new song, I Knew It, I Knew You. But I knew it, I knew you. The song I Knew It, I Knew You came about because I was lucky enough to get to see a version of Toy Story 5. I immediately really identified with the characters, namely Jessie, and I wanted to write a song from her perspective.
1: K95.5.

0: 72 on New Country Mornings. New it, new you. Different kind of new, but you know what I'm talking about. Taylor Swift right there from Toy Story 5. Haven't seen that yet. Need to go see that one. I did see the Minion movie. That was kind of cool. But I also want to see the Michael Jackson movie. And I also want to see Devil Wears Prada 2. See, the hard part is nobody wants to go see these with me. So I'm going to have to like figure it out. I'll just probably wait till it's on streaming. But a friend of mine saw that Odyssey movie. And it's like Woody and I were talking last week. The Odyssey movie's been done a bazillion, gazillion times. But this particular version is 3 hours long. That's a long movie. That's a lot of popcorn and a lot of pop. 3 hours long. So if you're itching to go see The Odyssey, it's in the theaters right now. You know what else is going on this week is Dayton Restaurant Week. Now, if you had been itching to try like some of the, I don't want to say bougie, that's not fair. Some of those restaurants that you have to dress up for a little bit, this is a good week to do it because they always have really great deals where you get a good sample of the menu. And if you go to dineoutdayton.org, it has a whole list of all the restaurants that take part and how much everything is. It's different prices at different places, but the money goes to charity, so it's kind of cool. So it's Dine Out Dayton. If you want to check out the Dayton Restaurant Week, it goes through the weekend, right along with Shark Week. Not that that's related. Just thought I'd tell you. Nancy and Woody.
1: 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The Ohio State Fair opens today in Columbus. 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This year's concert list is highlighted by Nelly, Alison Krauss in Union Station, Weird Al Yankovic, and Bailey Zimmerman. A lucky Mega Millions player in Florida holds an $800 million jackpot ticket. That unidentified winner can also choose a lump sum payout of $344 million. And Ella Langley is launching a peaches and honey energy drink. The drink has brain-boosting ingredients and zero sugar. From the WHI Radio Newsroom, I'm Larry Hanskin.
2: 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Traffic's moving well on the interstates. We don't have any accidents slowing traffic down. We don't have any alternate routes that are going to need to be taken. It's a great Wednesday morning drive out there with just a little bit of fog in some spots. I'm Jake.
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10: A little fog this morning, otherwise a few clouds and some wildfire smoke up there in the sky later this afternoon. 80 for a high, 59 tomorrow morning, 82 tomorrow afternoon going into Friday with a high of 83. Better chances for storms Saturday and Sunday, dropping us back down to 80 on Saturday and 81 on Sunday. I'm Storm Center 7 meteorologist Brittley Ritz. Now back to New Country Mornings.

0: What's up, y'all? It's your boys BK and Tyler with Florida Georgia Line. Y'all get ready for some hot country news.
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3: Thank you, boyo. Sure do appreciate that, and hope that you've recovered from the fish hook to your head there, T-Hub. Apparently, he and the family went camping maybe last weekend or something like that. Somehow he got a fish hook. Like, you know what? They got those little barbs on them? Stuck in his head. So his wife, Haley, was able to get that thing out, which I'm glad to know about that, because that would be like so ouchy, you know? So I thought this was very funny that Riley says that there are fights at his concerts, Riley Green, but most of them are from women. He says, girl fights are always way more serious than guy fights. And I'm always surprised at the song that they pick to fight to, especially I Wish Grandpa's Never Died, or a song that he has called Jesus Saves. That's what the ladies tend to fight during. The ACMs are bringing together some of country's biggest names for a night dedicated to honoring artists, songwriters, and industry members. It is on Wednesday, August 19th in Nashville, called the ACM Honors. And I'll tell you what, it's going to be hosted by Carly Pierce and Parker McCollum. So a lot of big names going to be there, including Big Kenny of Big and Rich, Carly, of course, Dierks Bentley, Dylan Scott, Gavin Adcock, Megan Maroney, Trisha Yearwood, Zach John King is going to present the ACM Studio Recording and Industry Awards. He's back to work after the unexpected loss of his dad a few weeks ago. So if you want to read all about all of these things, you know where to go. 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
4: 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Don't have any accidents to tell you about, but we are starting to slow down on 35 West near North Fairfield Road in Beaver Creek, approaching 675. This is that road work we've dealt with for most of the week. A lane's blocked, so give yourself extra time through here. I'm Jake Magnus.

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12: Low to mid-60s this morning, a little bit of patchy fog, a possibility across the valley, high of 80 today. We'll wake up tomorrow at 59, hit a high of 82 with barely a cloud in the sky. I'm Storm Center 7 meteorologist Brittley Ritz, now back to New Country Mornings.

0: right there, and weren't for the win. It's Nancy here with you on a going to be a really wonderful Wednesday. Wonderful Wednesday without Woody, because he's down on vacation in Florida, having himself a good time. But all of us, low humidity, 64 degrees, no rain in sight. So if you're heading over to Columbus for the Ohio State Fair, going to go see them, their butter cows, why not? Or Clark County Fair is going on, and so is the Butler and Shelby County Fairs. If you're keeping score, Preble County Fair starts on Saturday. Auglaize and Greene County start on Sunday. Now, if you're heading off to the Ohio State Fair, when I was a little kid, was always enamored of the butter cow. Always just loved it. And it has really like progressed over all the years. And there's usually always a theme. And this year, it is the nation's 250th birthday. That's the theme this year. So you see the butter cow and her calf. And apparently the little calf has a Stars and Stripes hat. He's wearing one of those. But there's also a bald eagle, Statue of Liberty, American and Ohio flags, and an America 250 sign. All of it carved out of butter. And then I guess it's put up against a backdrop of a night sky filled with fireworks. So all that. And it's in the new Dairy Barn. So you can go check that out. The display took more than 400 hours to create. And after it's over, you can't keep the butter because people have been working on it and stuff like that. But that's a lot of butter. Butter cow, butter calf, America 250 birthday celebration. Go check it out. And Larry just had a laundry list of all the artists that are going to be there, including Bailey Zimmerman. So head on over to Ohio State Fair, and on the way, check out some local fairs.
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4: My name is Israel Lloyd-Jordan, and I'm ready to say the pledge. 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

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New Country Mornings. Getting you going on this Wednesday. Kenny, talk about a song of the summer. This guy, keep cranking him out, KC.

1FM, Kenny Chesney right there. Carry On. It's a good one. And he just released the track list to his new album that's coming out. So if you want to go check it out and see what you're getting into, if you

0: and school supplies because schools just can't afford it. But we are trying to help out with that with our back to school school supply drive. We're helping out crayons to classrooms a week from tomorrow. 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So all you got to do is go to a couple different Walmarts. And again, this is next Thursday between 9 and 6. The Walmart down by my house, Sugar Creek Township, or the one up on Miller Lane. So it's like all spread out over the Miami Valley. And Woody's going to be at the one on Miller Lane next Thursday between 10 and noon. So you could go say hey to him. 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
2: 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No accidents, delays, or anything at all to affect the drive on the interstates. Do have a problem 35 west in the Beaver Creek area. We've dealt with this all week. Some construction. Lanes blocked around North Fairfield Road. There's just a small delay at the moment. I'm Jake Magnata.
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5: 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The party's going to kick off at 7 o'clock and run through 11. British Car Day, that's happening over Eastwood Metro Park. That's in Riverside. This is going to be happening on Saturday. 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That show's going to kick off at 9 a.m. and run through 4. Dayton Fruit Fest, that's happening this weekend. 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
2: A little fog this morning, otherwise a few clouds and some wildfire smoke up there in the sky later this afternoon. 80 for a high, 59 tomorrow morning, 82 tomorrow afternoon going into Friday with a high of 83. Better chances for storms Saturday and Sunday, dropping us back down to 80 on Saturday and 81 on Sunday. I'm Storm Center 7 meteorologist Brittley Ritz. Now back to New Country Mornings.

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1: And this is our new song, Ride, Ride, Ride.
3: You gotta ride, ride, ride.
1: 2026 is ripe for a lot of music for us, and I have a lot that I am really struggling not to share. I think it will be as exciting a year as I've ever had on the music front.
4: K99.

0: Dayton, this is Russell Dickerson. You can't make this stuff up, and it's a second date update. I can't wait to hear this.
1: Hey, it's Christian Hahn of sponsored Joseph Airport Toyota Hyundai. Have you ever seen a collision test end well? Let's see if we can send these two crash dummies back out on a second date.
2: Hi, this is Jessica.
3: Hi, Jess. You sound chipper this early in the morning.
2: I guess I am kind of a chipper person. Sorry about that. So I was calling you for some help, maybe with Ryan, this guy that I met online. And just we met up at G's, and I thought that it went really well. I mean, the conversation went great. We were watching some games, and I mean, he's super cute. I've never had any complaints. And after that, it's just been radio silence. I've sent him a couple texts, and I don't know, I guess he's just kind of ghosting me.
3: Doesn't make sense, Woody, because everything sounds good so far.
4: Yeah.
3: They watched games, they went to G's.
4: It sure does. Are you leaving out any information, maybe, Jessica?
2: No, I mean, it was super chill. We had a great time.
3: I think that's why she's asking us to help, because she didn't know either,
4: you
3: know?
4: A bit confused, huh?
3: Okay.
2: Yeah.
3: Shall we find out what is up with Ryan?
4: Yep. Give us a little bit here, and we'll call Ryan up for you, okay?
2: Yes, thank you.
5: Here's your K99.1 FM news update. Springfield residents were divided at last night's city council meeting, the first since the TPS status of Haitian immigrants expired. Some expressed support for the Haitians, while others welcomed potential deportations. Reds and Guardians split a doubleheader in Cincinnati. Cleveland won the afternoon makeup of Monday night's game 6-5, while the Reds took the regularly scheduled night game 2-0. The series wraps up tonight. And TMZ says Jelly Roll and Bunny XO unfollowed each other on social media after their divorce. They were married for nearly 10 years. From the WHI Radio Newsroom, I'm Larry Hanskin.
6: 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Well, if you're taking I-75, I-70, or 675 soon, we're not slow. We don't have any accidents. We are a little slow on 35 West due to some road work blocking a lane. 35 West near North Fairfield Road approaching 675. You'll need some extra time. I'm Jake Magnata.
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3: Low to mid-60s this morning. A little bit of patchy fog, a possibility across the valley. High of 80 today. We'll wake up tomorrow at 59, hit a high of 82 with barely a cloud in the sky. I'm Storm Center 7 meteorologist Brittley Ritz. Now back to New Country Mornings.

0: Hey there, Dayton. It's Scotty McCreary. You can't make this stuff up. It's the second date update. I can't wait to hear this.
1: 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Check this out.
2: Woody, so we got Jessica on the line. Jessica went out with Ryan. They went to G's. Check number one.
3: Yep.
2: They were watching games. Check number two. Maybe it's what you got to eat. What'd you get?
4: Dude, I got the meatballs.
2: Oh, well.
4: I mean, you know, you have to get the meatballs.
2: You do.
3: You have to.
2: They give you the little pail of meatballs, and you eat them with the pretzel sticks. I love it.
4: So good.
2: Okay, let's see what's up with him, right?
3: Yep, be real quiet. We're calling Ryan now, okay?
5: Hello.
2: Hi, Ryan?
5: This is Ryan.
2: How you doing?
5: I'm good.
2: Well, he sounds a little sleepy. Did we wake you up?
5: A little bit, yeah. Sorry.
2: Oh, that's okay. Hey, we totally get it, dude. Totally get it. Well, hopefully this is a good interruption, right?
3: Yeah, hopefully it won't take too long. Hopefully just kind of a misunderstanding. It's Nancy and Woody from K99.1 FM.
5: Oh, wow.
2: Good morning, buddy.
5: Did I do something, or?
2: Well, since you're asleep, probably you work a different shift, so do you ever listen in on the morning show?
5: Yeah.
2: Okay.
5: I do.
2: Have you heard Second Date Update?
5: Yeah. Is that what we're on? Is that
2: Yeah.
3: The tone always changes after that question.
2: You can always tell it's not a good change either.
3: Right.
2: So, I like the laugh. So you get that Jessica called us, maybe? You know it's Jessica?
5: Oh, yeah. Okay. That makes sense.
2: Okay. So what happened? We got the skinny, right?
3: Yeah. You guys met online. You went out to G's for your first date, and now you won't talk to her anymore. What's up?
2: Yeah.
5: Well, I mean, honestly, I'd even forgotten I even had a dating profile up because, you know, it was up for like over a year. I just usually take it down this time of year. But I, you know, I saw this like hot girl wanted to go out with me. I figured, why not? But I honestly, I realized it's almost football season and I don't date during football season.
2: So. Well, that's honest.
3: I've heard this one before, Nancy.
2: Well, I mean, kind of. Is that a real thing?
3: Yeah, I had a friend.
2: A real thing, Ryan?
3: I had a friend about 10 years ago that did that.
5: Yeah, this is my time, you know. I want to watch football with a couple friends, and, you know, I don't want to, I don't know. I just want to hang out. I don't want to worry about going, like, apple picking or pumpkin patching or whatever on a Saturday or Sunday. You know, I just want to enjoy the game.
2: This is new to me, you guys. I've heard this at Christmas time when you're trying to have dates for Christmas. But football season, I'm not going to lie, I kind of get it.
3: Yeah.
2: But, I mean, why even bother going out with her?
5: I don't know. I just thought it'd be fun and everything. It wasn't on my mind. And then all of a sudden it dawned on me, this is totally going to conflict.
3: So you're this big of a football fan that you don't date during football season, but you forgot that it's almost football season. We're getting that right?
5: Well, she was hot. I figured, why not just go out for a date? You know, what's the big deal?
2: Okay.
5: But,
2: so you liked her, know. Right?
5: I did, but the reality started to set in that this is going to conflict.
3: The reality.
2: Okay. So, I mean, this is a unique situation, Woody, because there's nothing wrong with Jessica.
3: No.
2: Ryan's just busy.
5: No. I'm just busy with football. What can I say?
4: Okay. So, Ryan, I love football. I mean, I seriously watch, like, every weekend. I would be happy to watch it with your friends. It's like, this is not really a problem.
5: Honestly, I'm not going to lie to you. I've heard this before, right? And then a couple weeks into the season, the girl starts making plans on the weekend and just, like, ruins football for me. Like, it happens. This has happened before.
4: So if you don't date for, like, 6 months out of the year, how are you ever going to have a relationship?
5: I don't know. It's,
2: I don't think that's his priority, to be honest with you.
3: We all know what his priority is.
4: I am dumbfounded. I can't. Wow.
2: Well, how about basketball season? Are you free then?
5: Yeah, he says.
3: During the wintertime, I'll date somebody.
2: I mean... I'm telling you guys, this has to be one of the first ones where there really wasn't anything wrong with anybody. He wants football.
3: The man knows what he wants, doesn't he, Nancy?
5: Yeah, it's just the schedule.
4: Well, conflict. I guess the mystery's solved.
2: Well,
4: Ryan, you're missing out. Okay, whatever.
3: Do we even have to offer a second date at this point?
2: Maybe we can do it for post-football season.
3: Yeah.
2: After the Super Bowl, we could send you guys on a second date.
4: I mean, if I'm single...
3: It is a while from now.
2: That is a while from now, but I mean, you know, I mean, I don't know, Ryan. Wait, that's baseball season. Pitchers and catchers report in February, don't they?
5: Oh, come on. Now you're being ridiculous.
2: I'm being ridiculous. Okay. So I am. Okay. So yes or no, guys? She's open to it. What about you?
5: No, it's not going to work. After the season, sure.
4: Oh, my God.
2: But then we run into this again in the fall,
3: yep.
2: Right?
3: I mean, if you're looking for something serious, Jessica, that Ryan's just not your guy, apparently.
2: Yeah, I think that he's...
4: No. It's all right. I'm cool. We don't have to do another date now that, I mean, that this is so, I seriously, wow.
2: I know, too many penalties on this one right here.
3: Throwing challenge flags and everything else, yeah. Right?
4: Oh, but thank you so much. I mean, at least I got my answer.
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11: Wednesday morning drive still calm. Should be an easy commute to work. We are dealing with some slow traffic. It'll take you a few extra minutes to get through this spot because of construction. 35 West near North Fairfield Road in Beaver Creek approaching 675. We have a lane blocked. I'm Jake Magnata.
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14: 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The party's going to kick off at 7 o'clock and run through 11. British Car Day, that's happening over Eastwood Metro Park. That's in Riverside. This is going to be happening on Saturday. Vendors and swap meet, full service concession stand, children's activities, and all kinds of fun stuff. That show's going to kick off at 9 a.m. and run through 4. Dayton Fruit Fest, that's happening this weekend. It's going to be at the Witty Creation Celebrations in Dayton. 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
15: A little fog this morning, otherwise a few clouds and some wildfire smoke up there in the sky later this afternoon. 80 for a high, 59 tomorrow morning, 82 tomorrow afternoon going into Friday with a high of 83. Better chances for storms Saturday and Sunday, dropping us back down to 80 on Saturday and 81 on Sunday. I'm Storm Center 7 meteorologist Brittley Ritz. Now back to New Country Mornings. 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

dancing with you on a sunny Wednesday. Woody's enjoying his sunny Florida vacation. I'll tell you what, we have Jason Aldean tickets coming up after

0: 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Game time. Got what it takes to win? Here's your chance. Or prove it.
1: Okay, guys, I'm not even going to fake it. We're doing cake quiz. Because I like it. And I'm not sure Woody likes it as much as me, but I like it a lot. So that's what we're doing because everybody could play. Okay? I'm going to ask you a question. And if you know the answer to it, you're going to see Jason Aldean, Chase Matthew, Elizabeth

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3: 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First area, southbound 75 at Needmore Road. A recent crash is blocking the right lane, and this is creating a delay past Benchwood Road. It's not a big delay. Traffic's moving in the left two lanes, but you'll need an extra 5 to 10 minutes to get south. If you want to avoid this, looks like you'll need to exit at Benchwood or before you get to I-70. In Beaver Creek on 35 West, a lane is blocked around North Fairfield Road for construction, so you'll need extra time getting to I-675. I'm Jake Magnano.
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5: 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Lebanon Blues Festival is going to be happening in downtown Lebanon this weekend. 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There's going to be an adult pool party that's over at Eastview Rec. 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You bring a side dish to share. 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Full night of music, swimming, 50-50 showdown, and all kinds of fun stuff. The party's going to kick off at 7 o'clock and run through 11. British Car Day, that's happening over Eastwood Metro Park. That's in Riverside. This is going to be happening on Saturday. Vendors and swap meet, full-service concession stand, children's activities, and all kinds of fun stuff. That show's going to kick off at 9 a.m. and run through 4. Dayton Fruit Fest, that's happening this weekend. It's going to be at the Witty Creation Celebrations in Dayton. 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Saturday and Sunday, both noon to 8. And movies topping the box office this weekend include Odyssey, Moana, and Toy Story 5. 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
2: Low to mid-60s this morning. A little bit of patchy fog, a possibility across the valley. High of 80 today. We'll wake up tomorrow at 59, hit a high of 82 with barely a cloud in the sky. I'm Storm Center 7 meteorologist Brittley Ritz. Now back to New Country Mornings. Yeah.

K99.1 FM, 818, Jason Aldean tickets still on the line in K-Quiz and Game Time. No winner. Keep on guessing.

0: still do not have a winner in game time today. We are playing K-Quiz. Got Jason Aldean tickets on the line for this question. One out of every four women say they can't live without what? Number one answer is coffee. That is not correct. Number two answer is makeup. That is not correct. Number three, chocolate. None of those are correct. 25% of women say, well, I guess that's one out of every four, say they cannot live without what? Going to keep taking your guesses through the news. And if you need some help, I'll give you a clue. 937-909-K991, 937-909-5991.
1: 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The Ohio State Fair opens today in Columbus. Rides, foods, exhibits, and demonstrations will be joined by jugglers, magicians, and Abraham Lincoln and George Washington impersonators. This year's concert list is highlighted by Nelly, Alison Krauss in Union Station, Weird Al Yankovic, and Bailey Zimmerman. A lucky Mega Millions player in Florida holds an $800 million jackpot ticket. That unidentified winner can also choose a lump sum payout of $344 million. And Ella Langley is launching a peaches and honey energy drink. The drink has brain-boosting ingredients and zero sugar. From the WHI Radio Newsroom, I'm Larry Hanskin.
2: 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Probably need an extra 5 minutes heading south toward Dayton right now. Southbound 75 at Needmore Road. A crash is blocking the right lane. There's a delay a little past Benchwood Road. Also, probably going to need an extra 5 minutes getting through the Beaver Creek area on 35 West. A lane is blocked for construction. This is around North Fairfield Road. I'm Jake Mack.
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24: A little fog this morning, otherwise a few clouds and some wildfire smoke up there in the sky later this afternoon. 84 high, 59 tomorrow morning, 82 tomorrow afternoon going into Friday with a high of 83. Better chances for storms Saturday and Sunday, dropping us back down to 80 on Saturday and 81 on Sunday. I'm Storm Center 7 meteorologist Brittley Ritz. 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
0: All righty. Cake quiz question. We did not get a winner. I was going to give you guys a clue, but then I thought, it's so easy. You're going to be mad at yourselves when you hear what the answer is. One out of every four women cannot live without what? One out of every four women cannot live without what? And then, you know, everybody's guessing coffee, chocolate, makeup, money, sleep. It was getting kind of silly. So, and you weren't even really close, but just wait. Okay. One out of every four women cannot live without perfume. That was it. Perfume. Spray, body spray, anything like that. And nobody was even close. Y'all guess makeup, that's kind of close, but that was not it. The answer, one out of every four women, and most of you guessing were women, cannot live without makeup. So, once again, we don't have a winner. I'm going to have to make it super easy tomorrow for those Jason Aldean tickets and also to the Land of Illusion Aqua Adventures. Again, one out of every four women say they cannot live without perfume.
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4: 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Got a call with some bad news. Marriage that didn't work out. And I'm like trying not to bawl my eyes out.
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0: Kenny Chesney with Carry on New Country, K99.1 FM. I'm Nikki Montgomery. All right, I want to know what you think about this one. Alabama's Tuskegee University going viral for a new dress code that takes place outside of their dorms only, okay? A Tuskegee University student has to wear a business suit and proper dress shoes for meetings and other events. The college has banned slippers and bandanas in classrooms and the cafeteria. Faculty may address students who don't follow the dress code. What do you think? I think it's a great idea. I mean, as a society overall, I feel like we just underdress all the time. So I think this is great. What do you think? Use the open mic in the K99.1 FM app.
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7: 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You bring a side dish to share. It's going to be rock night. Full night of music, swimming, 50-50 showdown, and all kinds of fun stuff. The party's going to kick off at 7 o'clock and run through 11. British Car Day, that's happening over Eastwood Metro Park. That's in Riverside. This is going to be happening on Saturday. Vendors and swap meet, full service concession stand, children's activities, and all kinds of fun stuff. That show's going to kick off at 9 a.m. and run through 4. Dayton Fruit Fest, that's happening this weekend. It's going to be at the Witte Creation Celebrations in Dayton. 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

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What's up? It's Nikki Montgomery with Corey Kent and Co. 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It's Rocky Mountain Low.

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New country from Parker McCollum, killing me on K99.1 FM. I'm Nikki Montgomery. And you know what? At some point, things can just be too much. So Red Baron, celebrating their 50th anniversary with a 50-topping pizza. They're giving away the Supreme Pizza as part of a contest. The company says the pie's a novelty offering and will most likely not hit store shelves. What on earth are they putting on this pizza? 50 toppings? You know it's going to be

0: 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Like, there's no way that's going to be good. 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
11: 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Lebanon Blues Festival is going to be happening in downtown Lebanon this weekend. 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You bring a side dish to share. 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Full night of music, swimming, 50-50 showdown, and all kinds of fun stuff. The party's going to kick off at 7 o'clock and run through 11. British Car Day, that's happening over Eastwood Metro Park. That's in Riverside. This is going to be happening on Saturday. Vendors and swap meet, full-service concession stand, children's activities, and all kinds of fun stuff. That show's going to kick off at 9 a.m. and run through 4. Dayton Fruit Fest, that's happening this weekend. It's going to be at the Witte Creation Celebrations in Dayton. 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Saturday and Sunday, both noon to 8. And movies topping the box office this weekend include Odyssey, Moana, and Toy Story 5. 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

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I'm Vicki Montgomery. Got a request for Luke Combs from Versailles. Here's Be By You.

Riley Green with Think Is You Drunk on New Country, K99.1 FM. I'm Nikki Montgomery, and I feel like an absolute idiot right now. Got a text message just a little bit ago from my brother letting me know that a friend of ours, their father, just passed away. And I went to reply to it, and instead of putting the sad face reaction, I did the hysterically laughing reaction.

0: 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I am so mortified. Oh my, I'm never going to hear the end of it. Has anything like that ever happened to you? 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
3: 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Lebanon Blues Festival is going to be happening in downtown Lebanon this weekend. 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You bring a side dish to share. It's going to be rock night. Full night of music, swimming, 50-50 showdown, and all kinds of fun stuff. The party's going to kick off at 7 o'clock and run through 11. British Car Day, that's happening over Eastwood Metro Park. That's in Riverside. This is going to be happening on Saturday. Vendors and swap meet, full-service concession stand, children's activities, and all kinds of fun stuff. That show's going to kick off at 9 a.m. and run through 4. Dayton Fruit Fest, that's happening this weekend. 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

if it's a Tuesday night. Come out to Good Time Charlie's in Miamisburg. We've got a free unplugged show. 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

0: it's Luke Bryan, and this is my new song, Country and She Knows It.
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0: It's just about fun. Girls that are just being themselves and how us guys get wrapped up in it. It's a great song to see everybody.

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I'm playing the songs you want to listen to during your lunch break. 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

0: Brantley Gilbert with Good Damn on New Country, K99.1 FM. I'm Nikki Montgomery, and I don't know about y'all, but nothing says summertime to me more than having a BLT for dinner along with an ear of corn from Fulton Farms. That was my dream dinner last night. It was so good. Now, I do like a traditional BLT, right? Just like the bread, the mayo, the lettuce, the bacon, and the tomato. What do you put on your BLT? Somebody suggested I try avocado. I don't know. What do you think? Use the open mic in the K99.1 FM app.
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3: 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Lebanon Blues Festival is going to be happening in downtown Lebanon this weekend. 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The party's going to kick off at 7 o'clock and run through 11. British Car Day, that's happening over Eastwood Metro Park. That's in Riverside. This is going to be happening on Saturday. 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That show's going to kick off at 9 a.m. and run through 4. Dayton Fruit Fest, that's happening this weekend. 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

0: Miami Valley Zone Hasty Music and the Matt Clarkson Band will hit the stage Saturday, September 26th at the Clark County Fairgrounds, bringing the community together with country music, food, and activities for all ages. 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

0: Hands Up, new country from Jelly Roll on K99.1 FM. I'm Nikki Montgomery. I really don't understand how mistakes like this happen, but 13 children between the ages of 10 and 13 recently ate chocolate psychedelic mushrooms at their YMCA summer camp. One of the kids gave out the edibles at lunch. Parents say their children looked like little baby zombies when they went to pick them up. Some of the kids lethargic, others hospitalized because their blood pressure had spiked and they were shaking. No charges have been filed as of yet. I guarantee you that's going to change, and soon. Yikes.
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7: 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Lebanon Blues Festival is going to be happening in downtown Lebanon this weekend. 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Friday 5 to 11 and Saturday 11 to 11. There's going to be an adult pool party that's over at Eastview Rec. It's going to be on Saturday night. $10 to get in. Main food is going to be provided. You bring a side dish to share. It's going to be rock night. Full night of music, swimming, 50-50 showdown, and all kinds of fun stuff. The party's going to kick off at 7 o'clock and run through 11. British Car Day, that's happening over Eastwood Metro Park. That's in Riverside. This is going to be happening on Saturday. Vendors and swap meet, full service concession stand, children's activities, and all kinds

0: fun stuff. That show's going to kick off at 9 a.m. and run through 4. Dayton Fruit Fest, that's happening this weekend. It's going to be at the Witty Creation Celebrations in Dayton. 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

Taylor Swift, and this is my new song, I Knew It, I Knew You. But I knew it, I knew you. The song I Knew It, I Knew You came about because I was lucky enough to get to see a version of Toy Story 5. I immediately really identified with the characters, namely Jessie, and I wanted to write a song from her perspective. K-9.

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3: 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You bring a side dish to share. It's going to be rock night. Full night of music, swimming, 50-50 showdown, and all kinds of fun stuff. The party's going to kick off at 7 o'clock and run through 11. British Car Day, that's happening over Eastwood Metro Park. That's in Riverside. This is going to be happening on Saturday. Vendors and swap meet, full-service concession stand, children's activities, and all kinds of fun stuff. That show's going to kick off at 9 a.m. and run through 4. Dayton Fruit Fest, that's happening this weekend. It's going to be at the Witty Creation Celebrations in Dayton. You can celebrate summer with 2 days of fresh fruit, local vendors, crafts, delicious treats, fun activities, all kinds of fun stuff. Saturday and Sunday, both noon to 8. And movies topping the box office this weekend include Odyssey, Moana, and Toy Story 5. 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

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It's Shane Collins, Miami Valley. I did not hit the Mega Millions jackpot last night. Therefore, I am here today with you people. Love you. I mean it. Here's

0: George Burge and Luke Bryan. Ride, ride, ride. K99.1 FM, New Country. Hey, it's Shane Collins. And so, you know, Miami Valley, I go into the Home Depot for some paint, and I about wet my pants. Home Depot has started selling Halloween decorations already. Seriously, it's got one of those big, giant, 12-foot tall, evil-looking Satan creature things. Halloween is less than 100 days away. I don't know, man. I'm not on board with this yet.
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4: 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Lebanon Blues Festival is going to be happening in downtown Lebanon this weekend. 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There's going to be an adult pool party that's over at Eastview Rec. 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You bring a side dish to share. It's going to be rock night. Full night of music, swimming, 50-50 showdown, and all kinds of fun stuff. The party's going to kick off at 7 o'clock and run through 11. British Car Day, that's happening over Eastwood Metro Park. That's in Riverside. This is going to be happening on Saturday. 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That show's going to kick off at 9 a.m. and run through 4. Dayton Fruit Fest, that's happening this weekend. 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

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Bailey Zimmerman took out a loan at age 16 to buy his grandpa's Silverado. That's where he got the inspiration for this song. Here's Chevy Silverado.

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99.1 FM, New Country. And Jason Aldean says he doesn't get these new artists that are trying to headline what he calls too soon. He says, quote, "You got two songs. What are you going to do for the other 80 minutes while you're up there?" It's true. Here's Don't Tell On Me.

Shane Collins and Kettering Fire Hydrant Flushing is going on this week, and I have an idea to make it easier. Yeah, we'll talk about it in two songs. Here's Ella Langley.

0: That's Stella Lefty and Boston, K99.1 FM, New Country. Hey, Shane Collins. So, we got hydrant flushing going on again in Kettering this week. Tempe, Arizona, a man recently hit a fire hydrant while he was, wait for it, doing donuts in his car. You know, water shot way up into the air. He was charged with criminal damage, estimated at $10,000. So, Kettering, you don't need the fire department to run around and flush all the hydrants. You just need a couple of morons doing donuts in their car.
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3: 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Lebanon Blues Festival is going to be happening in downtown Lebanon this weekend. 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Friday 5 to 11 and Saturday 11 to 11. 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It's going to be rock night. Full night of music, swimming, 50-50 showdown, and all kinds of fun stuff. The party's going to kick off at 7 o'clock and run through 11. British Car Day, that's happening over Eastwood Metro Park. That's in Riverside. This is going to be happening on Saturday. Vendors and swap meet, full-service concession stand, children's activities, and all kinds of fun stuff. That show's going to kick off at 9 a.m. and run through 4. Dayton Fruit Fest, that's happening this weekend. It's going to be at the Witty Creation Celebrations in Dayton. 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

0: Riley Greene says he has one regret about the character, the role that he played on Marshals, said that he didn't get to know the character better. 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

K99.1 FM, New Country, and I don't even know what to think about this one, but apparently TSA says that they will start accepting a Costco card as an actual ID. I'm just curious, are they going to start selling those $1.50 hot dogs? Because if they do, that'd be super.

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Hey, Miami Valley, Shane Collins. I appreciate you listening so very much. Thank you, all right? Bailey Zimmerman, song's called Chevy Silverado.

0: Lainey Wilson and John Mayer. That's Phone Keys Wallet. K99.1 FM, New Country. Hey, Shane Collins, and today we celebrate. Why? Because it's National Chicken Wings Day. I'm a big wing guy, man, I tell you. Here's how it all started. 1964 Anchor Bar in Buffalo, New York. The bar owner was trying to feed some hungry friends one late night. Threw some wings in a deep fryer, tossed them in some secret sauce, and then boom, Buffalo Wings were born. So who has the best wings in the Miami Valley? I've been trying to figure this out. Who is it? Tell me who you think has the best wings. 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
7: 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Lebanon Blues Festival is going to be happening in downtown Lebanon this weekend. 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There's going to be an adult pool party that's over at Eastview Rec. 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Main food is going to be provided. You bring a side dish to share. It's going to be rock night. Full night of music, swimming, 50-50 showdown, and all kinds of fun stuff. The party's going to kick off at 7 o'clock and run through 11. British Car Day, that's happening over Eastwood Metro Park. That's in Riverside.

0: 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Here's Cato.
1: Here's a look at what's happening around the Miami Valley this week. Lebanon Blues Festival is going to be happening in downtown Lebanon this weekend. 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Main food is going to be provided. You bring a side dish to share. It's going to be rock night. Full night of music, swimming, 50-50 showdown, and all kinds of fun stuff. The party's going to kick off at 7 o'clock and run through 11. British Car Day, that's happening over Eastwood Metro Park. That's in Riverside. This is going to be happening on Saturday. Vendors and swap meet, full service concession stand, children's activities, and all kinds of fun stuff. That show is going to kick off at 9 a.m. and run through 4. Dayton Fruit Fest, that's happening this weekend. 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

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This is kind of interesting. A Snoop Dogg biopic is set to release August of next year in theaters. Oddly, all the showings are set at 4:20. Okay, I'm

Next Tuesday, we go unplugged again. This time, Sony Nashville's McCoy Moore. It's going to be a good time. Charlie's over Miamisburg. You're going to be 21 to get in. 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
4: 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Lebanon Blues Festival is going to be happening in downtown Lebanon this weekend. 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You bring a side dish to share. It's going to be rock night. Full night of music, swimming, 50-50 showdown, and all kinds of fun stuff. The party's going to kick off at 7 o'clock and run through 11. British Car Day, that's happening over Eastwood Metro Park. That's in Riverside. This is going to be happening on Saturday. Vendors and swap meet, full service concession stand, children's activities, and all kinds of fun stuff. That show's going to kick off at 9 a.m. and run through 4. Dayton Fruit Fest, that's happening this weekend. 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
1: Just after 5 o'clock, K99.1 FM, New Country. And it's Shane Collins. I did not hit the Mega Millions jackpot last night, unfortunately. So none of you get to go to Tahiti with me. Sorry about that. It's Jason Haldeen.

Allie Green. That's Think As You Drunk, K99.1 FM, New Country. My name's Shane Collins. I appreciate you listening. And in Miami Valley, I think I'm being fleeced. So my 16-year-old is pretty entrepreneurial. He mows a bunch of lawns. He pressure washes for people. He's got some hustle to him, all right? So I need some pressure washing done. So he agreed to do it. $600 later, he said that's what he would have charged anyone. But I'm like, I'm dad. Don't I get a deal? I'm like, dude,

0: what's happening around the Miami Valley. Here's Cato.
1: Here's a look at what's happening around the Miami Valley this week. Lebanon Blues Festival is going to be happening in downtown Lebanon this weekend. 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Friday 5 to 11 and Saturday 11 to 11. There's going to be an adult pool party. That's over at Eastview Rec. It's going to be on Saturday night. $10 to get in. Main food is going to be provided. You bring a side dish to share. It's going to be rock night. Full night of music, swimming, 50-50 showdown, and all kinds of fun stuff. The party's going to kick off at 7 o'clock and run through 11. British Car Day, that's happening over Eastwood Metro Park. That's in Riverside. This is going to be happening on Saturday. Vendors and swap meet, full service concession stand, children's activities, and all kinds of fun stuff. That show is going to kick off at 9 a.m. and run through 4. Dayton Fruit Fest, that's happening this weekend. It's going to be at the Witty Creation Celebrations in Dayton. You can celebrate summer with 2 days of fresh fruit, local vendors, crafts, delicious treats, fun activities, all kinds of fun stuff. Saturday and Sunday, both noon to 8. And movies topping the box office this weekend include Odyssey, Moana, and Toy Story 5. With your K99.1 FM weekend preview, I'm Cato. And it's
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99.1 FM, New Country, a beautiful sight yesterday, Clark County Fair. Hundreds of couples who have been married for more than 50 years celebrated. They just looked miserable. No, I'm kidding.

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I got new music out.

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2: 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Lebanon Blues Festival is going to be happening in downtown Lebanon this weekend. 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There's going to be an adult pool party that's over at Eastview Rec. 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Main food is going to be provided. You bring a side dish to share. It's going to be rock night. Full night of music, swimming, 50-50 showdown, and all kinds of fun stuff. The party's going to kick off at 7 o'clock and run through 11. British Car Day, that's happening over Eastwood Metro Park. That's in Riverside. This is going to be happening on Saturday. Vendors and swap meet, full-service concession stand, children's activities, and all kinds of fun stuff. That show's going to kick off at 9 a.m. and run through 4. Dayton Fruit Fest, that's happening this weekend. It's going to be at the Witty Creation Celebrations in Dayton. 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

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And how far has this lettuce parasite sickness thing gone? Well, let us talk about it in 12 minutes. You see what I did there? Yeah. Here's Carry On.

0: Clayton, it's Luke Bryan, and this is my new song, Country and She Knows It.
1: She country and she knows it.
0: It's just about fun. Girls that are just being themselves and how us guys get wrapped up in it. It's a great song to see everybody.

0: are down 31% because of the outbreak with the parasites with the lettuce. Yum Brands, which is the parent company that owns Taco Bell, says stock has fallen 10% since July. Isn't that crazy? More than 1,600 parasite cases have been linked to Taco Bell restaurants. That's just awful. I hate that for the restaurants and the franchise owners. However, on an upside, bathroom visits are up about 68%.
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3: 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Lebanon Blues Festival is going to be happening in downtown Lebanon this weekend. 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Friday 5 to 11 and Saturday 11 to 11. There's going to be an adult pool party that's over at Eastview Rec. 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Main food is going to be provided. You bring a side dish to share. It's going to be rock night. Full night of music, swimming, 50-50 showdown, and all kinds of fun stuff. The party's going to kick off at 7 o'clock and run through 11. British Car Day, that's happening over Eastwood Metro Park. That's in Riverside. This is going to be happening on Saturday. Vendors and swap meet, full service concession stand, children's activities, and all kinds of fun stuff. That show's going to kick off at 9 a.m. and run through 4. Dayton Fruit Fest, that's happening this weekend. It's going to be at the Witty Creation Celebrations in Dayton. 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Saturday and Sunday, both noon to 8. And movies stopping the box office this weekend include Odyssey, Moana, and Toy Story 5. 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
6: 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The party's going to kick off at 7 o'clock and run through 11. British Car Day, that's happening over Eastwood Metro Park. That's in Riverside. This is going to be happening on Saturday. Vendors and swap meet, full service concession stand, children's activities, and all kinds of fun stuff. That show's going to kick off at 9 a.m. and run through 4. Dayton Fruit Fest, that's happening this weekend. 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

Country Nights. I'm Dylan James, in for Jordan Knight on K99.1 FM on Lasagna Day. And I don't think there is a better holiday than Lasagna Day. Can you name one? Here's Ella Langley and Morgan Wallen.

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I'm not Jordan Knight. 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Right now, it's Jason Aldean. 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